you do what they told you. Now you do what they told you. Now you do what they told you. Now you do what they told you.

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1: Ozzy and Black Sabbath, Back to the Beginning, the 2.5-hour concert film, which was filmed July 5th of 2025 at Villa Park in their hometown of Birmingham, England, will premiere tonight at the Orpheum Theater in Los Angeles. Half the proceeds from the premiere's ticket sales will benefit homeless charities. Ozzy and Black Sabbath, Back to the Beginning, will then open in theaters around the world on October 28th. A Perfect Circle has released a video for their hit single Starless. You can check that out on YouTube. Mayor James Keenan also says you won't see him retire from performing anytime soon, even if he has another hip replacement. He says he wants to be like Keith Richards of the Rolling Stones and play forever. And finally, Staind has released their first new song in over 3 years. It's called Ghosts, and it comes with a video that's on YouTube now. The track is the first taste of a new album that's supposedly due out next year.
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2: The nation's largest girls baseball tournament will return to the Rockford region next year, once again coinciding with the Women's Baseball World Cup. 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The Women's Baseball World Cup runs at nearly the same time from July 19th through 25th at Rivet Stadium in Loves Park. 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
2: An artisan craft bakery cafe that was the first tenant of Rockford City Market's indoor space in 2019 will close after one more holiday season. Crust and Crumbles announced that it would close its craft bake shop on Christmas Eve. Owner JoJo Gendon said it was a decision based on family after the sudden passing of her brother this summer. She wants to have more flexibility to care for her three children and her parents who live in Mongolia. Kevin House reporting.
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4: 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One of them was a male, and the other two, well, the other two were females. 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
4: Oh, time to get up, everybody. Wake up. Let's get it going. This is the Morning X. What's up, my 6 a.m.ers, 6 a.m. crowd up before the sun who get it done just like me. Appreciate you being out there this morning. We're in this thing together, you know. I like to think that I'm sticking around for a while. In fact, I realize this is like the third week in a row I've actually been here for all the days. There's a time at the end of September when I was just like out, out and about doing things. You know, but now I'm back. I've used up all my vacation time and I'm back and you're stuck with me unless you, you know, change the dial. But please don't do that. I would like you to keep it on the X. We play good music, right? You just got to put up with me in between the songs. Oh, boy. Today on the show, you should be listening because Godsmack tickets. Your last chance for Godsmack. 8:10, I think I said yesterday. So 8:10 this morning, Godsmack. Oh, and Dorothy at the not Credit Union Amphitheater. It's the Landmark Credit Union Live in Milwaukee, so that's like a different name. But it's in Milwaukee, and it's on Tuesday of next week. Him and Dorothy are on the show. Godsmack and Dorothy, did you know that they're dating? That's right, Godsmack and Dorothy are a couple, Sully Erna. How'd you like to be in a relationship and like do rock shows together? I mean, that's like winning right there, right? That'd be cool. That's quite the life some people lead, isn't it? Anyway, 8:10 this morning, win those tickets. And also, you can also listen to Michael Palmieri, who's coming in shortly, 7 o'clock hour. He usually stops by before he has to go to his real job, and he'll make you laugh and keep us company for a while and all that good stuff. So it's going to be a good day on the show. I feel like Thursdays are fun days when I have guests in. I try to have as many guests in as possible because I can't carry the show by myself. I'm just faking it till I make it, as the promos say. Our phone numbers are 815-874-2104. That's the call/text line. Most people text in, and you can do just that. Whatever your little heart desires, I'll try to respond, because I appreciate you just being out there with me this morning. So let's get to it, huh? You know, we got good music, and we're going to play some right now. So here we go. It is the Morning X. Have a great day out there, everybody.

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1: It is the Morning X. Adrian joining me in studio. She actually ran in the door and was like, I gotta tell you something that's gonna trigger you. I'm like, oh boy, how fun.
2: Well, why not?
1: I mean,
2: let's get your blood boiling first thing in the morning.
1: What is it that is gonna upset me this morning?
2: You know how you love when people compare a hot dog to being a sandwich?
1: Yeah, because it's not.
2: Here's another one for you. A Pop-Tart is ravioli.
1: A Pop-Tart's ravioli?
2: Yeah.
1: No, it's not.
2: Yes,
1: that
2: it is.
1: Why?
2: How is it not?
1: It's not because
2: So is ravioli a Pop-Tart?
1: No, it is definitely not. No.
2: Why? You can do fruit ravioli, so how's it any different?
1: Ravioli is Italian food.
2: How is Pop-Tart? What constitutes it as Italian food?
1: Spaghetti sauce and like
2: people don't always
1: meat.
2: Use spaghetti sauce, and there's not always meat. So, ha! Invalid.
1: Did you come up with this last night while you were

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3: A 2,600-pound stone lintel that once hung above the entrance to Rockford's first synagogue is now on display at Midway Village Museum. 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The stone reads, "Lovers of Peace" in Hebrew. A new restaurant featuring gyros and classic Mediterranean gyro platters is set to fill the former Rusty Taco on East State Street in Rockford. Gyro Junction is coming to 6905 East State Street, which is at the southwest corner of State and Perryville Road. Owner Ahmed Sadiq of Rockford said the goal is to open as soon as possible. Goodwill Industries of Northern Illinois is preparing to open its 13th retail store across the 18 counties it serves. 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

Your last chance at Godsmack tickets happens at 8:10 this morning. 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

0: It's the show that puts you at ease. It's the Morning X. Adrian's in studio with me. Do you have a hobby, Adrian?
1: Hobby? Reading?
0: Like reading, yes. Reading is a hobby. Would you find that it's a peaceful hobby, reading?
1: Yeah. It disconnects me from reality.
0: It takes you away from the rigors of everyday life.
1: Yes.
0: Right? Okay, well, there is a list of hobbies that look peaceful on the outside, but really are stressful. So reading is not one of those.
1: No, I don't feel like it.
0: Okay, on the list here, and this is a list from Reddit, bonsai. People think it's all zen, but the trees are very intense to take care of.
1: Oh, I bet. Like, you have to stay on top of that.
0: Do you? Yeah.
1: Yeah.
0: I kill my plants, so bonsai is probably out for me.
1: Oh, you know, I do too. I also kill my plants because they need so much freaking attention.
0: Right? Who has time? Sorry, plants. Fish tanks. I guess fish tanks are hard, especially saltwater tanks. I've heard that.
1: Yeah, because you have to maintain a certain like salt level balance and all that fun stuff.
0: Like, I would like a fish tank for my new house.
1: How about a beta with a plant?
0: That's what everyone says. Start with a small one and go big after that.
1: Here, we're going to knock out a plant and a fish. You get one of those plants that the fish like.
0: Uh-huh.
1: And
0: the fish take care of the plant.
1: Yes.
0: The maintenance.
1: And the plant feeds the fish. I mean, you still have to feed the fish, but like the plant gives the fish nutrients.
0: Also, beekeeping is on here. I don't know any beekeepers. I didn't realize beekeeping was a hobby, but I guess if you have to keep the hive alive, and if you're not successful, half of them will leave.
1: Yes.
0: Like they just fly away because you're not doing a good job.
1: So fun fact, I grew up with a beekeeper as
0: Did
1: a father.
0: You?
1: Yes. And we used to get calls from the post office and they were like, hey, Charlie, your bees are here, because the boxes would buzz.
0: Does bees fly away?
1: Will fly away if they're unhappy with how the hive is being maintained.
0: I had no idea.
1: Also, fun fact, did you know honey will literally last forever?
0: No, I did not. No matter what, you refrigerate it, obviously?
1: No, you don't. You leave it out.
0: Honey just lasts forever.
1: Yes.
0: Huh. I was not aware of that. Raising chickens is on here, too. I know people that raise chickens. That seems just chaotic.
1: It does, and it just seems gross.
0: And like, you really gotta be on top of it, and it seems like it's messy,
1: too. It is very messy.
0: Feathers
1: and
0: poo everywhere. Yeah, and then maybe you get some eggs out of it. And then also on here, painting. Paintings, it seems peaceful, but sometimes your paintings don't turn out to how you want them to turn out.
1: You just have to channel your inner Bob Ross and you'll be fine.
0: That's where I'm like, here's a happy little bush over here. Here's a happy little squirrel.
1: I used to mentor a couple kids in high school with painting and stuff. And they're like, oh man, I screwed up. I was like, no, you just have to roll with the accidents.
0: You know, I need to find a good non-stressful hobby. But knowing me, no matter what hobby I do, I'm going to turn it into an anxiety-ridden mess. And it doesn't matter. So
1: yes, that's very accurate. You could take a biking.
0: Yeah, until I crash.
1: And there we go. Oh, boy,
0: here we go.
1: Right.
0: Worst case scenario. There will be no beekeeping for me.
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1: All right, we are into the 7 o'clock hour, and I welcome in comedian Michael Palmendary to the show.
2: Good morning, everybody. What's up, Matt?
1: Wow, you are bringing a lot of energy.
2: Bringing the heat. Bringing it in today, folks.
1: I forget that you get to sleep a little bit longer than I do, so you're like, hey, what's up? What's going on?
2: Yeah, you know the difference between you and I right now is you're getting paid. I'm volunteering my time. Let's not forget that there, state line.
1: It's true.
2: I'm doing this for free, okay? I wake up at the butt crack of dawn so I can talk to you and my fellow stateliners for free.
1: Well, if you saw my paycheck, I'm pretty much doing this for free.
2: We're both doing this as a labor of love right now.
1: We're literally doing this for free. Well, thanks for coming in, man. What a lovely day outside. Hey, I was just told that I'm going to have to roast somebody.
2: You sure are. So, are you ready? Are you ready for the roast that's come? The next roast battle at Hope and Anchor is coming up in December,
1: yeah,
2: folks.
1: Yeah, so not only do you, you know, stand-up comedy and all that jazz, but roast battles are also a thing.
2: They are,
1: and
2: yeah.
1: I've been asked to roast my former co-host on this show, Kevin.
2: You got it. Kevin Wood versus Matt Hall. The roast battle of them all.
1: So I've never done a roast before. Like, I'm not a mean guy, so I'm going to have to come up with some mean stuff.
2: That, and maybe you'll cry. Maybe we'll see you shed some
1: tears. Has anybody ever cried during a roast?
2: Not on stage, but I'm sure off.
1: Like on the car ride home, you're like, I'm not dead.
2: I know.
1: Smelly.
2: That wasn't very cool, man. I'm not crying. You're crying. You're the sensitive one.
1: Why do you have to be so mean?
2: I like the idea of two people that roasted each other just driving, like, alone in the car together back home, and it's just, like, super quiet.
1: You mean if they came together?
2: Yeah, if they drove together. It's just like, so you really think that about me, dude?
1: Really?
2: Really?
1: Is a joke?
2: You had to wait to say that in front of everybody?
1: Do you really, like, want to get with my wife? Is that really what you were saying up there?
2: So come to the roast battle, everybody. We're going to you may or may not see some cry.
1: Well, I'm nervous. Like, I've never roasted anybody before.
2: Well, you
1: better get ready. Been roasted.
2: Really? Like, growing up, like, you never, like...
1: Well, I mean, yeah. I mean, mercifully, yes. Like, by...
2: Mercifully?
1: By the other kids in the playground, the lunchroom. You know,
2: I was going to say, it's just like Mortal Kombat playground.
1: I grew up in the 80s, man. Every day at lunch, as soon as the bell rang, it was like game on with insults. And I mean, you get it. You know.
2: 80s, 90s, yeah.
1: That's
2: We threw around stuff we can't say today.
1: Back before, you know...
2: Cancelable offenses.
1: Yeah, back before everybody got all soft, right?
2: Exactly.
1: Like, it was like, everything was up for grabs. I'm not sure how many times my mom was referenced, but a lot.
2: There's a Rolodex of jokes about people's mamas out there just like in a vault somewhere, never to be seen again.
1: So you guys were very adamant that you're like, oh, you're going to roast Kevin. I was like, I don't know.
2: And yeah, we didn't even ask you.
1: You threw me on there.
2: Yeah, we strong-armed you into this. So that's how the roast starts, is we just like submit somebody.
1: Has anybody ever bombed doing it?
2: Oh, yeah.
1: You can bomb. You can eat it pretty bad.
2: I mean, I wouldn't say you can bomb. Like, I wouldn't encourage
1: no,
2: it.
1: No, I'm going to write jokes.
2: But just like stand-up comedy, some jokes are better than others, right? I also find that with roast battles, sometimes people pick somebody that they like more than the other. So if, like, somebody says something that's really off color, then people are like, no, we like this person.
1: Well,
2: so that
1: Kevin and I
2: really
1: are
2: cool.
1: Friends, I think, still. So
2: Well, we're going to let the audience decide if you're still friends.
1: We'll see at the end here. So you're going to have to help me write some roast jokes.
2: Oh, I got you, dude. It's going to be a very happy holidays for everybody.
1: Oh, yeah, it's a Christmas show, too. It's not going for a while. I just, you know, I haven't had a chance to talk to you about it. So.
2: I know. Well, hey, folks, put it on your calendars because that roast battle is coming up in December.
1: Oh, God. Something for me to freak out about and worry about all the way
2: from now
1: until December. Coming up here, Mike's in studio all morning long, and well, at least for the next hour or so. Then he has to go to his real job.
2: Whatever that is.
1: Pays him. We'll talk about things that make up the American dream in 2026.
2: Oh, okay.
1: Yeah,
2: that was still
1: what do you think it might be? That's on the way next.
2: We'll find out.
1: On the X.

0: All right, Mike, go ahead and say it.
1: Foo Fighters. I was actually waiting for it, too.
2: It's Foo Fighters.
1: It's Foo Fighters.
0: Yeah, it's the Morning X.
2: Hey, do you play Grand Theft Auto at all?
1: Not currently. I did when I was younger, though.
0: Yeah?
1: Yeah,
0: well, I guess
1: yeah.
0: Grand Theft Auto 6 is coming out, and that's going to be like a big release this year.
1: Oh, really?
0: For a game.
1: Okay.
0: And Rockstar Games, the CEO of the whatever an executive says, that this year's Grand Theft Auto 6, it used to be about, like, you know, stealing cars and killing prostitutes,
1: which
0: things.
1: People are just doing now.
0: Which, right, it's going to address how the American dream is more modest now. It's about struggling to pay off your credit cards. He says the game will address the economic decline and growing inequality in recent years.
1: So we're going to play real life?
0: So it's like real life now. You got to pay off your loans and things like that. Like, it's going to focus on, like, gas prices, I guess, when you refill and things.
1: No, you play games
0: right.
1: to escape reality.
0: Right, I don't want to, like...
1: Did you also say modest?
0: Yeah.
1: What is modest about that? What is modest about the economy right now?
0: I don't know. Well, that leads me to this think here. What are some things that make up the American dream in 2026? Like, if... Are you living the dream if you have ad-free Hulu? Like, is that something?
1: Yeah, I guess, but you have to pay for ad-free Hulu.
0: Yeah, but then you're living the dream, though. Like, so you can afford it, so you're living the American dream.
1: I guess.
0: You know what I'm saying? Would it be, like, how about you have, you have patio furniture at your house? Like, outside furniture.
1: And it's not rusted over?
0: No, it's, like,
1: from
0: real nice.
1: From, like, decades of weather wear?
0: It's not the kind from, like, Ollie's. It's the nice kind.
1: Okay. Your Adirondack chairs are just chipping away.
0: What about, like, I'm trying to, like, what are some modest things that you can brag about these days? You
1: Nothing.
0: Know?
1: I can't brag about anything.
0: Boy, how are things going for you, really, Mike, out
1: there? Like, what is a luxury for people today?
0: A luxury to have?
1: Yeah, like, what is it? You know, like, I don't even know anymore, man. Everything is so expensive that, like, what do people consider a luxury? Like, what is the American dream anymore?
0: Having name brand things at your house, maybe? Like, name brand cereals?
1: Yeah, maybe. But, like, I don't know. I feel like people are, like, starting to stray away from some name brand stuff and going to, like, off-brand stuff.
0: I mean, my cart's, like, half and half right now with generic stuff.
1: Yeah.
0: Like, at the store, you know.
1: Sugar Smacks?
0: Yeah. Well, I like the cereal that comes in the bag.
1: Yeah.
0: You know, it's funny, though. Why is it that the poorer cereal has to come in a big bag that looks like dog food?
1: Well, yeah, that, and it's like it has to display to everybody what it looks like.
0: Yeah.
1: You see what this poor person's eating right here?
0: And they put it on the bottom row, too. You ever notice that?
1: I do, because you have to bow the lower to get it.
0: You have to go down, like, stoop down
1: low. I am so humble to you, my sugar smack O's.
0: It's called, this sugar O's or something.
1: That's where the poor people live. That's because we're at the bottom.
0: Honestly, though, I do like the generics. I like the bag
1: cereal. It's the best, man. It's the cheapest.
0: They got one that's like a s'mores kind of deal. It's delicious.
1: Yeah, I know. It's ridiculous.
0: It's ridiculous. I think I just invented a word right
1: yeah,
0: there.
1: Yeah, we did.
0: What about, I don't know, being able to go out to eat or, you don't have to buy the Kirkland brand. You can buy, like, name brand.
1: You can buy-

0: Hey, what are some things that mean you're living the American dream?
1: Yeah, you tell us, folks. What is the American dream to you right now in 2026? Because I got nothing.
0: Paul McDonough's got nothing. He's got no more dreams.
1: I'm all out.
0: He's all out of dreams.
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3: A 2,600-pound stone lintel that once hung above the entrance to Rockford's first synagogue is now on display at Midway Village Museum. The museum and the Jewish Federation of Greater Rockford have worked together since the original building was demolished in 2019 to ensure the artifact would be preserved as a lasting tribute to the community's Jewish immigrants. The stone reads, "Lovers of Peace" in Hebrew. A new restaurant featuring gyros and classic Mediterranean gyro platters is set to fill the former Rusty Taco on East State Street in Rockford. Gyro Junction is coming to 6905 East State Street, which is at the southwest corner of State and Perryville Road. Owner Ahmed Sadiq of Rockford said the goal is to open as soon as possible. Goodwill Industries of Northern Illinois is preparing to open its 13th retail store across the 18 counties it serves. The newest store will open at 9 a.m. on October 22nd at 2050 South Eastwood Drive in Woodstock. The more than 21,000 square foot store is filled with affordable resale clothing, home goods, books, furniture, and other merchandise. 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
2: The magical season of the Milwaukee Brewers continues. After back-to-back homers in the seventh inning, the Brew Crew rolls to a 6-2 win in L.A. over the Dodgers last night. Milwaukee is now one win away from heading to the World Series, and they can eliminate the Dodgers tonight. The Guardians and Tampa Bay Rays battle today in Game 3 of their American League Championship Series in Cleveland. Their series is tied at a game apiece. Chicago Bulls rolled over the Milwaukee Bucks in preseason NBA action. Your final, the Bulls 125, Bucks 104. The Blackhawks host the Jets tonight at the United Center in hockey. Face-off at 7 p.m. And week 6 of the NFL season begins tonight with Thursday Night Football. It's the Broncos hosting the Seahawks in Denver tonight on Prime Video. This weekend, by the way, the Bears are in Atlanta at noon. And the Packers host the Dallas Cowboys in Green Bay on Sunday Night Football. That's sports. I'm Steve Summers.
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3: An artisan craft bakery cafe that was the first tenant of Rockford City Market's indoor space in 2019 will close after one more holiday season. Crust and Crumbles announced that it would close its craft bake shop on Christmas Eve. owner Jojo Gendon said it was a decision based on family after the sudden passing of her brother this summer. She wants to have more flexibility to care for her three children and her parents who live in Mongolia. 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

0: It is the Morning X. My good buddy, comedian Michael Palmieri, is still joining me in studio. Hey, Mike. You know, we talked about that roast battle that I'm on earlier.
1: Sure did.
0: You got any shows coming up this weekend?
1: Absolutely. I mean, this weekend, Fats Productions will be at Hope and Anchor with an 8 o'clock show with your headliner, Tyler Fowler, out of Chicago, who's one of my favorites. I've worked with him a bunch over the years. He's great. So contact Hope and Anchor to make reservations for that 8 o'clock show this Saturday night. And then Wednesday, October 21st, I'm bringing comedy to the Palace Wine Bar Rockford. That's right. We talked about that last week. So if you haven't heard about the new Palace Wine Bar in downtown Rockford, it's at 202 North Main Street. It's a great place to go hang out. And we're going to have a show there, a comedy show on Wednesday, October 21st. It is a 7 p.m. show. It is free, but you should contact the Palace Wine Bar to make reservations for it anyway. And then the night after that, Thursday, October 22nd, is going to be the Hope and Anchor Comedy Open Mic with a 7 p.m. sign-up time and a 7:30 p.m. start, and that is free, folks. And then we're just going to keep the comedy train rolling for the rest of the year.
0: Nice. And that wine bar show, it's also our newsman slash comedian Kevin Haas
1: of the Rock River Current. Kevin Haas,
0: he's on the show. He's always doing local shows.
1: And then we also have your the former host of The X, Kevin Wood, is going to be on the show as well. He's going to be headlining it. So
0: that's actually going to be a real good show.
1: It's going to be me, Kevin Haas, Kevin Wood. It's going to be in downtown Rockford at the New Palace Wine Bar, 7 o'clock, free. But contact Palace Wine Bar to make reservations. There's always a lot of great events happening at the Palace Wine Bar, so you should just go check them out and see what's going on, and you should just support local stuff in Rockford.
0: You sure should. And if people want to find more about you, just go to...
1: You can go to my social medias. Yeah. You can check me out on all the things. You can also go to my website, which is michaelpalmieri.com.
0: So, coming up here, we're going to talk about Halloween songs. What do you think the greatest Halloween songs of all time?
1: I'll think about it.
0: All right.
1: I'll marinate on that.
0: He's going to marinate on that. You as well. And we'll talk next after Godsmack on the X.

0: Godsmack here on the Morning X. 8:10 is your chance to win your way to their show in Milwaukee at the Landmark Credit Union Amphitheater. Landmark Credit Union Live. That is at 8:10 this morning here on the Morning X. Michael Palmieri, it is Halloween. And
1: I love it.
0: We're going to talk, what are some good Halloween songs? So this website here is ranked the 25 greatest Halloween songs of all time. We'll just go through the top 10 here. Number 10 on here is Ghost Town by The Specials. I don't know.
1: I've never heard of that before.
0: I've never heard of that one before. I'm sure it's pretty good. I didn't have time to go through and record it all. Number 9 is Dragula, Rob Zombie.
1: That's nice. Okay, I was
0: Dragula! Dig through the ditches and bears.
1: Nice.
0: Number 8, Black Magic Woman by Santana.
1: Okay.
2: She was a black magic woman.
1: Not something I would have immediately thought of, but I do like that song.
0: Sympathy for the Devil, number 7.
1: Okay.
0: You know, please allow me to introduce myself, that one.
1: Oh, okay, yes.
0: Yeah. Number 5, or number 6, Thriller made it to number 6 by Michael Jackson.
1: I think it should have been a little higher.
0: Thriller should be higher on the list, right?
1: Yeah, in my opinion, that's like one of the ultimate Halloween songs, even if it wasn't intended to be.
0: Werewolves of London, number 4.
1: I would have put that on the list.
0: Werewolves of London.
1: Warren Zevon.
0: I see a werewolf at Trader Joe's or whatever he's not.
1: Drinking a pina colada.
0: Drinking something or other, yeah.
1: His hair was perfect.
0: Was his hair perfect?
1: Yeah.
0: There's Rockwell, Somebody's Watching Me, where it's Michael Jackson and the Somebody's Watching Me.
1: Oh, okay, yeah. They do play that a lot during Halloween.
0: All right, so then we get into the top 3 here. Number 3, this song right here. Is Screamin' Jay Hawkins. I put a spell on you.
1: But you know, I think most people our age would probably recognize this from the movie Hocus Pocus, sung by Bette Midler.
0: Is there a big medley? See, I can't remember the movie.
1: It's I put a spell on you.
0: Oh, yeah.
1: And now you're mine. They do like it's the three sisters. They do like a big pop version of it.
0: Oh, that's right.
1: At the dance. Yeah, like those skeletons are singing and then they step aside and then like it's a big dance with like all the parents in town are there. Nerd alert!
0: tell me you're a nerd without telling me you're a nerd.
1: Exactly,
0: right there.
1: Exactly. So I'm telling you the whole plot of Hocus Pocus.
0: Why do they call him Screaming Jay Hawkins?
1: I don't know. I'm trying to figure that out now.
0: You're pretty good at that.
1: Thanks, man. I do impressions.
0: Anyway, that's Screaming Jay Hawkins. Okay,
1: that's pretty sweet.
0: Number 2 here on the list for best Halloween songs, apparently, is the Talking Heads.
1: Oh, okay. That's pretty high up on the list.
0: I think Thriller should be...
1: I think Thriller should be much higher than this
0: Psycho
1: song.
0: Killer.
1: I don't think of this as a Halloween song.
0: No, this... I don't
1: this
0: either.
1: This to me is just a song.
0: Just a song?
1: Yeah, it's not like a Halloween-specific song.
0: It's a good song.
1: It is. There's nothing wrong with the song, but I don't think of this song when I think of Halloween.
0: And the number one song here on the list, and I guess rightfully so, is the classic...
1: Hey, Monster Mash.
0: Bobby Pickett and the Crypt Kickers.
1: Which, where are they touring these days? Are they going to be at the BMO anytime? Are they at the touring the graves?
0: They're touring the gravesite because I believe they're all dead at this point.
1: That's too bad. R.I.P.
0: Like, this song, I believe they did a Christmas version too where the monsters are having Christmas.
1: Did they really?
0: See, I miss music like this. Like,
1: yeah.
0: It used to be like kind of campy.
1: Can we get like a themed band to do like themed music for the holidays? Maybe we should.
0: This song's a jam.
1: I know. Do you play guitar?
0: I do play guitar.
1: All right. Well, I sing, so we should start a band.
0: All right.
1: Maybe we could do music like this.
0: Like campy, like one-off songs?
1: Yeah, we can like dress in costumes and make it look real dorky.
0: Well, Halloween has already been taken, and Christmas has already been taken. So okay. We need a holiday we can sing about.
1: Okay, what about, I don't know, Valentine's Day? Valentine's Day for the lonely hearts.
0: It's a lonely Valentine's Day. How about
1: my heart was smashed.
0: How about the Monster Mash for Valentine's Day?
1: Heart was smashed.
0: And Dracula and the Wolfman couldn't find a date. Stupid.

0: anyway, happy Halloween.
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0: 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Okay, technically it's the only one, but whatever. He'll take it.
1: Here's the deal. I'm the best there is, plain and simple. And nobody can hang with my stuff.
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Shinedown here on the Morning X. And as promised, it's time to give away my last pair of Godsmack tickets. Yes, Godsmack making their way with Dorothy, by the way, to the Landmark Credit Union Live in Milwaukee. That's October 20th, and that is coming up on Tuesday. So shows next week if you want to go. You can win them with me right now. We're playing the 2 second song where I give you 2 seconds of a Godsmack song. You just got to tell me what the song is, and you're going to the show. Here is your 2 second clip for today. All right, 815-874-2104. Do you know the name of the 2 second song today? Here we go, one more time. I think you know it. Give me a ring right now. Caller X to start, and then if you can get the name of the song, you're going to see Godsmack and Dorothy in Milwaukee with the X. Good luck.

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0: giving away Godsmack tickets with Dorothy, Landmark Credit Union Live in Milwaukee on Tuesday, playing the 2 second song for those tickets. Do you think you know it? 815-874-2104. Hi, it's the X. Who's this?
1: Mike.
0: Hey, Mike, do you know the 2 second song?
1: Something different.
0: That is not something different. Oh, I am so sorry. Please try again. Hi, it's the X. Do you know the 2 second song?
1: Speak.
0: Speak is the correct answer. What's your name?
1: Hell yes.
0: What's your name?
1: This is Ben.
0: Hey, Ben, congratulations. Because you knew Speak, you are going to see Godsmack and Dorothy in Milwaukee on Tuesday.
1: Thank you, man. That's awesome.
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3: A 2,600-pound stone lintel that once hung above the entrance to Rockford's first synagogue is now on display at Midway Village Museum. The museum and the Jewish Federation of Greater Rockford have worked together since the original building was demolished in 2019 to ensure the artifact would be preserved as a lasting tribute to the community's Jewish immigrants. The stone reads, "Lovers of Peace" in Hebrew. A new restaurant featuring gyros and classic Mediterranean gyro platters is set to fill the former Rusty Taco on East State Street in Rockford. Gyro Junction is coming to 6905 East State Street, which is at the southwest corner of State and Perryville Road. Owner Ahmed Sadiq of Rockford said the goal is to open as soon as possible. Goodwill Industries of Northern Illinois is preparing to open its 13th retail store across the 18 counties it serves. The newest store will open at 9 a.m. on October 22nd at 2050 South Eastwood Drive in Woodstock. The more than 21,000 square foot store is filled with affordable resale clothing, home goods, books, furniture, and other merchandise. 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
2: All right, thank you, Kevin. It's 8:35, and today looks like it's going to be like it is out there right now all day long. Kind of gloomy, some rain and drizzly stuff out there. Highs in the mid-60s for the day. Tonight, into the 40s for a low. Rain continues through the overnight hours. And ahead for tomorrow, looks like it could be a rainy Friday ahead of us and highs in the 50s. Right now, 56 is what it is.
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4: The magical season of the Milwaukee Brewers continues. After back-to-back homers in the seventh inning, the Brew Crew rolls to a 6-2 win in L.A. over the Dodgers last night. Milwaukee is now one win away from heading to the World Series, and they can eliminate the Dodgers tonight. The Guardians and Tampa Bay Rays battle today in Game 3 of their American League Championship Series in Cleveland. Their series is tied at a game apiece. Chicago Bulls rolled over the Milwaukee Bucks in preseason NBA action. Your final, the Bulls 125, Bucks 104. The Blackhawks host the Jets tonight at the United Center in hockey, face-off at 7 p.m. And week 6 of the NFL season begins tonight with Thursday Night Football. It's the Broncos hosting the Seahawks in Denver tonight on Prime Video. This weekend, by the way, the Bears are in Atlanta at noon, and the Packers host the Dallas Cowboys in Green Bay on Sunday Night Football. That's sports. I'm Steve Summers.
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0: Morning X, Wolfman, Michael Palmieri is still hanging out with me. I call you that because you're very, very hairy.
1: I'm a super hairy dude.
0: Yeah. Do you think you would, like, Wolfman, is that like your Halloween monster equivalent?
1: I know, I wouldn't have to do anything, to be honest with you. I just walk around every day looking like Wolfman.
0: You know,
1: Then I should go to drink a pina colada at Trader Vic's.
0: Werewolves of London.
1: According to Warden Zevon.
0: Well, my favorite werewolf is Teen Wolf.
1: Michael J. Fox. Yeah. Well, Lon Chaney Jr., those guys played the werewolf throughout the years in, like, the OG werewolf films. But I love Teen Wolf.
0: The idea of Teen Wolf is ridiculous.
1: And he's a werewolf that is somehow has magical powers in basketball.
0: He's very good at playing basketball.
1: And he's short. He's like 5'7", and he's a werewolf dunking on dudes all over the place.
0: Yeah, Michael J. Fox wasn't a very tall guy.
1: No, he's like my height.
0: But when he's a werewolf, but you have to understand, when he becomes a werewolf, he's bigger.
1: Then how do I not have magical powers to dunk on people?
0: Maybe you do. I don't know.
1: I should have more athletic ability than I do because I'm hairier than your average man.
0: That movie, the final scene in the final basketball game, it's so lame.
1: Oh my gosh.
0: It's so bad.
1: That movie is...
0: But it's great. It's one of those bad, great movies.
1: It's one of those movies like when you grew up watching it, you loved it. But if you watched it now, you'd be like, oh, this would never get made today.
0: I think you have to grow up in the 80s.
1: You had to.
0: You know.
1: There's movies that were made back in the 80s that it's just like...
0: To understand it.
1: Yeah, you had to grow up to like understand it at that point in time. Whereas now you're like, yeah, we probably should.
0: If we showed Teen Wolf to Chelsea, she'd be like, this is stupid.
1: Yeah, she would hate it. She would want us to turn
0: it
1: off.
0: And I'd be like, don't you talk about Teen Wolf. He's surfing on the top of his buddy's van down the street.
1: He did a backflip on it. Come on.
0: He did a backflip on the van. He's dunking the basketball.
1: He's a werewolf, and he's the coolest guy in school.
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It is the Chili Peppers as we get into the 9 o'clock hour here on the Morning X. Ice Hawks hockey is back tomorrow night at the BMO Center. The Hogs, 7 o'clock puck drop. It's our very first X Marks the Spot night at the BMO, which means we're giving away some cool concert tickets. It's going to be awesome. Just look for us at the top of the stairs tomorrow when you come in. You'll see Lou there from the afternoon show. He'll be there handing out those koozies and your chance to score some cool concert tickets. Plus, $3 beer night at the Hogs game. And Brancini, the captain, is just a few points away from joining Brandon Peary as the all-time leading point scorer for the Ice Hogs. So we could see Cini tie and possibly break the record tomorrow night or Saturday night at the BMO as well. So lots of good stuff happening tomorrow with the Ice Hogs. I love we got Friday and Saturday games here in town. As you know, I'm a fan of the team. So tomorrow, again, $3 beers at the BMO. I believe Saturday night is book club night, too, as well. There's going to be a book exchange and all sorts of good stuff. So if you're into books, Saturday night's a good night to go to. Tomorrow night, Friday, $3 beer night. X marks the spot night. And the captain out there about to make franchise history. You do not want to miss that. So everything can be found online, of course, at thexrockford.com. Go Hogs! It's going to be a great weekend of hockey here in Rockford. Right now, Evanescence, this is Tell Me When You've Had Enough on the X.

0: Morning X, Adrian. I was at the eye doctor because.
1: Oh no, the great music.
0: Yeah. Well.
1: Oh no.
0: Well, I'm having some vision, whatever stuff going on, so I had to go get my eyes checked out. And I noticed when they were there, they wouldn't say the words "you're getting old," but they kept saying things like, "as you become more seasoned, and as the calendar days go by." And as the Earth makes more trips around the sun, I was just like, just say it. I'm an old man and my eyes are not as good as they used to be. But they refuse to say the word old.
1: Well, I mean, you're as old as you feel, Matt. And apparently you're pretty freaking old.
0: Well, I guess so. They kept alluding to the fact that I was getting older, but they wouldn't say the
1: word. You're in the later half of your life. How about
0: that? I'm not yet. No, I am. Let's see. I'm midway through. I'm 46.
1: But so, you're over the halfway mark.
0: Yeah, by 1 year, right? I feel like 45 is like halfway, right?
1: Oh, okay, so you're going to live till 90?
0: I'm planning to go at least 95, 100.
1: Okay, all right.
0: What, you don't think I can make it?
1: I triple dog dare you. Right?
0: You don't think how long did you go to 100?
1: I don't think I can go to 100.
0: No?
1: I don't know if I want to.
0: I mean, I kind of do. You wouldn't want to live as long as possible? Just be a burden on everybody, you know?
1: I don't know that many people. I won't know that many people by then.
0: I guess the problem is when you live to 100, you outlive everybody you know.
1: Yeah.
0: And then you're so alone. Well, anyway, fine. Well, you just said I was halfway through or over the halfway point. I argue I'm not there yet. Anyway, getting back to it, I just thought it was funny how they would not say the word. So finally, I was like, just say it. I'm getting older and my eyes are failing me. And they're like, yes, fine. As you get older, your eyes aren't as good anymore.
1: That is correct.
0: So anyway, I just thought it was funny they refused to say the word.
1: They refused to say the word old or older.
0: Well, they were younger themselves, you know. Apparently the eye game is a young person's game.
1: That makes sense.
0: Yeah, and all us old fogies are just like, I can't see.
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This right here, this is brand new music from Ninth Key, and this is Happy Feels Like on the X.

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1: It is that time where we get you all the things that are happening out there in the rock world, and then we wrap up the show for another day. Motionless in White has released a live video for R.I.P. with Skylar Grey. You can watch that on YouTube right now. Royal Blood has released an animated video for Dead Company, the title track to their new album, due out on November 13th. 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It's all up on the website for you. Just head over to thexrockford.com to make it happen and win. That's your rock report for the day. That is the show. Hey, thanks to Michael Palmendary for swinging by for a hot second this morning to chat. Tomorrow on the show, it's Friday. That is a good thing. That's a good thing. This week has been dragging, I feel like, anyway, for me anyway. Tomorrow we'll have Mike Peck in here from the Rockford Ice Hogs because it's hockey season, so we got to talk some hockey and more. So stick around and just see what we have planned for you tomorrow. Have a great rest of your day out there today. A little gloomy out there, but hey, half is in next for your afternoons. And then later in the afternoon today, Lou back this afternoon, commercial free, walk forecast 5 o'clock. You know the deal. So have a wonderful day, everybody. Be awesome. And we'll see you tomorrow for Friday.
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Skillet. That is Skillet. 104.9 The X. I am Kevin Heff. Yes, Skillet, a band that is likely loved by anyone who cooks in a kitchen, maybe. They should be aware of it, just because they use a skillet. I wrote it down, so I have to say it. There we go. Two songs away, Someone is Stupid in Florida. We'll talk about how stupid they are. Glass Gets Broken. Mm-hmm. That's coming up two songs away.

1049 The X, I'm half it's bad behavior from Florida. Florida man who is robbing a vacant home of copper, breaking into the wall, stealing copper. Well, he was discovered while doing this, and while evading authorities, he jumped through a front window, through the window, broke glass, Stone Cold Steve Austin, ran off. Well, when you do that, don't leave your identification and wallet. He must have been doing some real work on the wall. Had to take stuff out of his pockets to be flexible. That's what you get, buddy. Don't worry. We'll find you either with this ID or the trail of blood. So there you go. Gone, gone, gone. That's this new song right now from Autumn Kings right now on the X.

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Sleeping with Sirens. That is Sleeping with Sirens, House of Matches, 104.9 The X. I'm half good on that band. I saw a clip of them recently going off on people in the crowd who were being too physical, just bumping into women in the crowd. They were just trying to have a good time. And this one guy got ejected from the crowd. They stopped the show. Good on that band. Protect people. People shouldn't have to go to a concert and have to deal with, you know, a whole bunch of... You insert the insult right here. I'll let you yell that at the radio. Okay, good. That's a good one, that insult you said. Right now, someone very excited about Halloween because Halloween never stops for Rob Zombie. This is Rob Zombie with Hell Yeah, He's a Super Beast. It's The X.

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0: Pearl Jam, that band, has a singer who is a really, really, really, really, really big Chicago Cubs fan, Eddie Vedder. How do you feel about the Brewers in this hunt, putting a whooping on the Dodgers, Eddie?
1: I don't really... Why did you ask me? I don't care.
0: All right, well, he doesn't care. Yeah, Brewers, 3-0 up on the Dodgers right now. They are one win away from the World Series. It's 104.9 The X.

1049 The X, I'm Half. Hey, this Saturday, you got that spooky season loving person in your life, the person that is always wearing black, the person that is very excited that Halloween season for them starts in, like, I don't know, July? Well, you need to bring them to Spirits and Spirits. Yes, a haunted evening of ghost stories at the Haunted Coronado. It's haunted. 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That's this Saturday at the Coronado.

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Folk Implosion, 104.9 The X, I'm Half. This is 90s Proof at Noon, an hour of nothing but 90s rock, music for people that were around when someone used a beeper. Do you know what a beeper is? Then you know this music.

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This is 90s Proof at Noon. Primus before them. Yeah, we're going back there. Everclear is going to be in Madison November 14th at the Sylvie. Tickets up for that at our website, thexrockford.com. A song now from the early days of the Foo Fighters. Dave Grohl, just by himself, records that entire first album and talks about not wanting to give up on music after the sad

0: 1049 The X, I'm Hef. That is Rage Against the Machine, a band that needs to reunite for, I don't know, the third or fourth time. Why not now? We have machines that we're angry at. Let's do it now, please. I'm making a public plea. Tom Morello, can you get this to happen? All right, Limp Bizkit, here they are covering George Michael from their first breakthrough album, $3 Bill, y'all. Yes, this is a cover of George Michael. It's 90s Proof at Noon on The X.
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Blood, 104.9 The X. I'm half. Yes, new stuff from them. That's two men in that band. All that wonderful, beautiful noise. Just two guys. I think that's a guitar amp, also kind of back-ended through a bass amp. I believe that's how it's done. Scott Lucas of Local H does that. At least that's what I've heard. I'll stop talking. Music coming up from Shinedown. We'll do some Three Doors Down right now. It's 104.9 The X.

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Disturbed, 104.9 The X. I'm Half. We'll have music from Wage War. We'll do some Nirvana right now. Hey, reminder, December 4th, December 5th, we're doing Xmas Evenings. December 4th, it'll be Nonpoint with Versus Me. And December 5th, it'll be Jackal and more bands, both those shows, at the Apollo Theater in Belvedere. Tickets up at thexrockford.com.

0: The couple that rocks together stays together. I thought of that after hearing that song. That is Black Veil Brides with Lilith Czar, the female vocalist you hear there. She is married to the singer of Black Veil Brides, Andy. So, yeah, there you go. Eventually, if you're both doing music, you have to do some music together. It would be unreasonable. People would be like, what are you doing a song together? And they'd be like, oh, all right, we're doing this one. And that music video features body parts. I'll just leave it at that. Go look it up on YouTube. 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

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The first X marks the spot of the new Ice Hog season. 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

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Xmas Evening is happening two nights this year. We're doubling up. 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

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It sounds kind of creepy, but it's for a good cause. Socktober is going on. 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

Metallica headed to Madison Camp Randall Stadium. They're playing in the round. They'll have Limp Bizkit with them. They'll have Avatar with them. You could be up there as well. 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Now, Letdown, do it for the love. 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

February 12th, Greta Van Fleet comes to the Allstate Arena in Rosemont. 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

New album on the way from Nickelback, Everything Under the Sun. That is out on the 30th. So you're going to find this track, Rattle the Cage from Nickelback. It's in your Walk 4K at 5. It's the X.

0: Disturbed wrapping us up on a Thursday for Walk Fork at 5. All done tomorrow. We will do this all over again. We do it every weekday just before 5 o'clock. A bunch of music to wrap your workday. 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Your name and the song, and that'll do it. Your Walk Fork at 5. It'll happen again tomorrow just before 5 on The X.
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You say Hit It, we'll do it a few times tomorrow, and maybe it finds a home on the X. You say Quit It, and that song will disappear like it never even existed. It's up and waiting for you. 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

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Tomorrow night, the first X marks the spot of the season is happening. We'll be at the BMO. Hogs taking on Iowa. And your chance to score your tickets to Godsmack in Milwaukee during the first period. Stop by the X table on your way in. We'll be right at the top of the escalators. Grab a koozie and get yourself entered to win those tickets during the first period. Tomorrow night, Ice Hogs, $3 beer night also over there at the BMO. That's a way to do it. Friday night, some hockey, $3 beers, and you might even be going to Godsmack. Get your tickets, icehogs.com, while you're checking out Tool.

We are doubling up for Xmas evening this year. Two nights over at the Apollo Theater, December 4th and 5th. We will have Nonpoint, we'll have Versus Me, we'll have Jackal, and so much more. You can get all the info on Xmas evening at thexrockford.com. Want to score your way into both nights? Hang with Matt Hall tomorrow morning on the Morning X. Matt will have another chance for you to score your way in to both of the nights of Xmas evening happening at the Apollo Theater. That's tomorrow morning on the X. Now it's P. Roach. See you in hell.

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